Just making a bit of breakfast, mashing some stuff from People Like Us together, featuring Rayberg and Bauer. And this is some Christopher Heeman interpretations, anyway, of Stuff. And in the bracket is also Einsterdender Neubauten, something from their sort of 1992 it was released, Tabula Rasa. And that's a split song, so we'll keep it going. 3D Radio's 25 to 10. Sonia's coming in later.

I had stuff from Negative Land as well. Same People Like Us compilation, some Ahmed Malik. Whatever next, Stickman.

Solskjær, Kinderberg.

Wow. Okay, that's gone real quick, that 2 hours. And Sonia's here, so I don't get to do the next two. But that's all right. Her stuff's probably more listenable. Do makes they think all of this is true. From Goodbye Enemy Airship, The Landlord Is Dead. Going Out With The Doves and a song called The Storm. I love The Storm. Went down the beach the other week and watched it on the top of Maslin's at the car park. Wasn't quite as severe as the one last year, but hey. Gotta love a wave and some frothy, creamy sea foam. Yeah, Merry Christmas, everybody. See you next week. Oh, actually, solstice next week. If you're thinking of doing nothing, come up to the solstice. I'll cook you some food. Shannon will play you some music. And the dog will bark at you. He's 100 years old, is Biscuit. And we're having a celebration for the hairy, stinky beast. Thanks for listening. Saturday, anytime. Even though this sort of sounded like it should be left on, I shan't.

before you were born, I consecrated you. You did not choose me, but I chose you and appointed you that you should go and bear fruit, and that fruit should abide. Jesus, high priest, sacrificial victim of God and man. Jesus, holy high priest, innocent and undefiled. Jesus, high priest, who initiated us into new life. Jesus, high priest, of good things to come. From the love of the world and its vanities. For your divine power that is invisible. Lamb of God, which takes away the sins of the world,

0: what's on this week at the Wheatsheaf Hotel, Feverton. Wednesday, the 10th of June, Becky Cole's Family Jam is sold out. Friday, Feeling of Fall and TV Therapy. Saturday, Andrew J. Rodder's Random Strangers and Falling In. And on Sunday, Green Circles and Mass Wisteria from 4 o'clock. 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
1: 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We Are All Ants at the Grace Emily Hotel on Friday, 19th of June. 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

Good morning. Welcome to your Sunday morning with me. It's Sonia. It's the snooze button. Massive thanks to Sticko. What a great show. He always brings the weird, wonderful, and does a great job. Makes it look so easy. I am broadcasting this morning from Ghana country. It is my pleasure to be here. I'm very excited. It has been, I had a little fortnight off. I went to Melbourne. You might have heard. I'm excited. I've got lots of new music, new purchases, some brand new, mostly not new, but new to me. And starting with some Michael Kiwanuka. Love and Hate's the track. Let's start your Sunday morning with me.

Welcome back to 3D Radio. You are listening to Land of Kush. Are they still playing? They are still playing, which is good. We want to hear them. New purchase for me, from Melbourne. Did a lot of crate digging, is that what they call it? Nature Strip Records was a good find. Up in the City Reader shop in the Nicholas Building and Lost and Found Market in Brunswick Street. So yeah, lots of great finds. So Land of Kush is what we're listening to right now. And I played you The Pit Part 1 off of their Big Mango album. So Land of Kush out of Montreal, Quebec. Yeah, assembling lots of different jazz musicians to bring you this little mix. What else did I play? I played you Glass Beams, favourite Melbourne artist of mine. I found a nice gold sparkly edition, limited edition album, so that was fun. And starting the show with some Michael Kiwanuka, CD of Michael's that I picked up. Sounds like we're good friends. Produced by Danger Mouse, and I think was the breakout album for Michael Kiwanuka, English artist. Love and Hate's the album and the track. Okay, let's keep this moving. I've got some more vinyl queued up. This is where it's always a challenge. No, I can do it. Sidekick is the track. Don Herbert is the artist. I'm going to try bring you some more vinyl this way, this morning. You are listening to the Snooze Button. And thank you for tuning in and listening to 3D Radio. We love and appreciate your support out there. So let's do it. Let's play some more music.

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0: Want to stay updated? 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Come the Anchors!
2: Yes, put that date in your diary, 25th of July. It's at Norwood, and we're happy to be back at the home ground, our spiritual home, Norwood Oval. So yeah, come along. It is such a fun, even if you don't like football, I'm just going to put it out there, it is such a fun day out to watch the community, music community, media, like radio announcers, bands, you name it, everyone's out there coming together for a good cause, which is Rutland. So yeah, put the date in the diary. There are more details to come. There will be bands, there will be merch, there'll be footy, there'll be hijinks. You can count on that. What have I been playing for you? I have been playing you some Ricky Allback, brand new music from Ricky. Downtown Ricky is the album, number one on the charts last night, and I think straight in, new release. Sound of Drums was the track I just played for you. I also played you some Sleeper and Snake from Melbourne, Junction and High. Really cute little album I bought, and really like the sound of that. And connected to another Melbourne band, Dick Diver, Water Damage was the track I played you off of Calendar Days. And starting that bracket with Don Herbert, Sidekick was the track, Ecow is the album. Don Herbert, another Melbourne artist, mastered by Mikey Young. Whenever I see the name Mikey Young on an album, which I don't really know about, I'll give it a shot, and it is generally good. Good work, Mikey. Love it. Thought it was a nice way to start this Sunday morning on the snooze button, where the sun is shining, the rain has stopped, and hopefully the good music is making its way to you. Well, I hope I like the music. I hope you do too. I was also chatting to Sticko off air about Persimmons and the Winter Solstice, and may have played you a bit more Michael Kiwanuka. Sorry about that. It was meant to be another track, but maybe you got a bit more of the first one. But it is summer solstice. Well, summer solstice in Europe, in the Northern Hemisphere. It is nearly winter solstice here in Adelaide. And on the 20th of June, next Saturday, it is Make Music Day. You may have heard a little bit about it. It is one day, 360 performers and 40 venues across Adelaide, all for free. You can catch these guys, my favourites of mine, definitely, the Empty Threats. They are playing at the Metro late in the evening, and I'll play a few more bands that are playing on the bill. But let's get it started. Let's do some Empty Threats right now. Ooh, it's coming. 3D Radio.

Welcome back. We needed that rain sound yesterday. The sun's out today. If you haven't been out yet, do it. Make the most of today. Whatever you're up to, or maybe just lying around, being lazy, having a lovely Sunday morning, listening to my Cherie. That was Stuck Inside My Head off of her new single, Stuck Inside My Head. A new single from my Cherie came out a few months ago. My Cherie and the artist I played before, Pearly Stars, they're new EP, The Greatest Gift, came out last month, and I played you Choke and Cold Wave. I played an old one of theirs, 22, off of Same Window, Different House. And when I say old, it probably came out last year or the year before, probably even just last year. Those artists and George Oatley and Ned Boulderstone will all be playing at Rhino Room next Saturday for free as part of Make Music Day. So get along, check out our socials, check out City of Adelaide socials, Experience Adelaide, to get the full lineup, including the Empty Threats, who I played at the beginning. I played you off a track off of Monster Truck Mondays, ATACB.

how you pronounce it. They will be playing a free gig at the Metro late on Saturday. So yeah, full day of music, lots of different venues and spaces and places to catch an incredible range of local artists. So get on it, get out there. Can't say there's nothing to do in winter in Adelaide. We've got stuff. We've definitely got stuff. I'm going to play you Courtney Banner. I did play this track a few weeks ago because I really like it. I hope you do too. New Courtney Banner. This is Same.

Welcome back to 3D Radio. You are listening to me, Sonia, today on the snooze button. Thank you for tuning in. I hope you're enjoying the tunes. Let's leave that one there. New to me. I've got to stress. New to me. This is Grizzly Bear. I got the vinyl edition of Shields and just played you Sleeping Ute. I'm going to let them play in the background there. Hopefully you can hear them properly. So it's a big day of new vinyl that I'm enjoying playing. Hopefully you are enjoying it too, because I am playing some of my favourite artists. Chastity Belt there, On the Floor, off of Time to Go Home. One of my most favourite records. It's fun to have it on vinyl. And Dry Cleaning, Conversation, off of the Sweet Princess EP. Did see them in Melbourne a couple of weeks ago. You may have heard. I'm going to keep myself down to one song today. And they played that one. It was one of their old ones, and it was just so good live. So it's definitely worth going to see a band that you love, wherever they are, if you can get there, if you can make it happen. It's a lot of fun. And the Forum in Melbourne is such beautiful theatre and venue, so definitely worth the trip. We have so many great venues here, and they could have come and played at one of ours, but they didn't. But it was a fun weekend away. And starting that bracket there with Courtney Barnett, same off of her new album, Creature of Habit. So I'm going to switch it up a little, change things over, turn these guys down a smidge. I purchased a few random, just different. I didn't give them a listen because it's, you know, sometimes you just got to go with your gut. So I found this one. It's called 101 North. I'm going to play you a track called Lady of the Night. So get ready for some jazz funk, soul funk is the description. Let's do it. Let's see if I can cue it up for you. You are tuned to 3D Radio. How are you listening? Maybe you're listening online, 3dradio.com. And if you're not listening online, did you know that you can? You can listen to our live stream there and on demand. You can go back and find shows that you love or missed or want to check out on our website and listen to their show up there online. Or there's always the incredible app where you get 4 weeks of shows to listen back to. Maybe just listen to the radio, 93.7 FM. That's where we are. So let's do it. Let's play some 101 North.

I'm going to jump in. You're listening to Tommy Boy Records. It is Walking on Air is the track. We're going to have a few things playing together. I love it when you try to be queued up and you're all organized and you think you're going to play the right thing and you slip in something else that's not quite right. Anyway, that's me. That's what happened. I'm trying to get it sorted. I'm very excited to play all my new music and maybe, maybe should have calmed down a little bit. But I'll let you know what I have been playing. And I'm just going to get the next one ready for you. Okay, you are listening to Sonia This Morning on the Snooze Button. And thank you so much for tuning in. I hope you're having a great morning, whatever you are up to. I have been playing for you some Chaka Khan as well. I'm Every Woman off of Chaka. Another little vinyl purchase. You can probably tell there's a theme. Stevie Wonder, Come Back as a Flower was the track. Now I have to work my way through this one. It's called Journey Through the Secret Life of Plants. There's four albums, so I have a lot of work to do to bring you some more tunes from Stevie Wonder. It's interesting. It's good. I like it. I have to give it more of a listen and be more, I don't know. We'll see. More considered. More considered Stevie Wonder tracks to come your way. And 101 North compilation. Oh, not a compilation. It is a album, 101 North by 101 North. Duke, George Duke is one of the main organizers. If you know that name, the track Lady of the Night I played you, he says, was originally put together for Miles Davis. So I hope you enjoyed that. I'm going to play you a bit of George Michael because it's time. It's time. I have been missing a bit of George and wanted to bring him to you. This is a live version of Father Figure.

Oh, well, you know what that means. It means I'm cutting myself off. You were listening to Madonna just then. Papa Don't Preach off of the Immaculate Collection. I have been listening to the world's longest podcast all month of May about Madonna. I'm clued up. I'm ready to go. In there as well, George Michael, Father Figure off of his MTV Unplugged album. I am going to leave you with Michael White, The Blessing Song. Sent to me by my dear friend Christina. Shout out to the Hills. Thank you for sending me this one. Perfect way to finish the show. Rodney, up next, he is bringing you the Seriously Straight, Totally Twisted Afternoon. Keep listening on Sundays to 3D Radio. It's the best. And I'm going to leave you with this one. Let's see if I can do it. It's going to be a bit awkward. I'm going to have to skip to the end and bring you this one. And here it comes now. Enjoy your day and see you in a fortnight. Lindle back next week. Bye.

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And you're with Rodney, and unfortunately, Jude is not with me today. She's recovering from a bad little chest cold, so to speak, and her voice would have been perfect for FM radio, but you're going to have to put up with me. Our show is called Seriously Straight, Totally Twisted, and I'm Rodney, and you just heard The Church. Warm Spell was the name of that track from their Starfish CD. And we started the show out with David Bowie, Wild is the Wind, from his The Singles CD. Followed that up with Cat Stevens, The Wind, Teaser, and the Fire Cat album. And that was her set, and I have all her music with me, so you'll be hearing all of mine and hers. And so just hang in there. We've got a big show for you, so anyway, we welcome everyone, and I'm glad you're here. We're going to start off, or I'm going to start my set off with PJ Harvey from the album called Dry. This little tune is called Dress. Enjoy.

Well, those of you that have been listening to our show for years, you probably know who that was. That's the Butthole Surfers out of Texas. Independent Worm Saloon was the name of the album. Who Was in My Room Last Night was the track I played. We start off with PJ Harvey, beautiful little tune called Dress from her Dry CD, her album. And then we went over to Scotland, the Jesus and Mary Chain, tune called Stardust Remedy from their Monkey album. I think I played something off that last week as well. All right, then we went local with the Coneheads from a compilation called Raw Cuts Number 4. That little tune was called Evil Little Elmer. So there you go. 3D Radio, Adelaide, South Australia. Our show is totally twisted and seriously straight, but the seriously straight side is taking it easy today, and I'm filling in, or I'm just doing the whole show. But I am playing Jude's music, so get ready, because she has 4 lined up here, and it's going to be nice. She has a bit of a theme, so see if you can figure it out. I'm sure you probably already have, but right now we're going to go with the band Kansas. Enjoy.

Oh, that little jewel there, that's a local band. They're called Lily and the Drum. Really nice sound. Good voice. Wow. The little tune was called Heat Wave from their album called Nobody Just Like Me, Lily and the Drum. And we start off with Kansas. Really old tune here, Dust in the Wind, from their album Point of No Return. And then, I don't know if you knew this, but that the next one was the White Stripes. Meg White doing, I guess, all the singing on that one from their Elephant CD. Little tune was called In the Cold, Cold Night. Followed that up with Mumford and Sons out of the U.S. Little album called Sigh No More, Winter Winds is the name of that track. And yeah, I remember when Mumford came out quite a few years ago. They just took the world by storm for quite a long time. And yeah, very talented fellas there. Hey, I want to throw out a big thank you to Sonia that brought us up to the noon hour. It's about 15 to 1 now here in Adelaide, South Australia, Sunday. And also from 8 to 10 for Stickman, who plays his crazy, quirky stuff, and we all love it. So, yeah, good stuff there. All right, well, I'm going to take back over. I'm going to change it from what I did that first set. I'm going to change it up a little bit. We're going to start with the Black Angels. And I'm playing something off their Passover CD because it's 20 years ago this month that that CD was put out to the world, and it's a really good one. And also, they're doing a big tour. They've been in Australia for a while now, and they will be at the Gov tonight, the Black Angels. So get out there if you want to see some great music or hear some great music, see a great little band. All right, well, right now, the little tune is called Sniper at the Gates of Heaven.

0: I don't like much, but I know what I do like. And when I'm at home, I listen to 3D radio.
1: You're listening to 3D radio, and I like it.

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Rain so hot. 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
1: Oh, there you go. Otis Taylor, he's out of Chicago, Illinois. This is a live CD I have of his. Yeah, that little tune was called Rain So Hard. And if you ever get a chance, just you know, Google Otis Taylor and look for him playing Hey Joe, the old Hendrix tune. He and his band, he has an amazing violinist with him. And he had this, and when he recorded this, he had this really young fella playing lead guitar that just might blow you away. So, yeah, give that an idea and a thought. And let's see, we started off with the Black Angels, Sniper at the Gates of Heaven from the Passover CD. 20 years ago that CD was released, or that album. And in between there, we went over to Brisbane, Mexico City. Baby, you've changed from their Brown Bird CD. Jude and I both like that CD quite a lot. It's really good. And you're listening to 3D Radio 93.7 FM, Adelaide, South Australia. You're with, just Rodney today. I'm flying solo. And our show is called Seriously Straight and Totally Twisted. So let's go to the Serious Straight side. Really nice tunes she has lined up here. And I'm going to just get into it. We're going to start with Pink Floyd, Obscure by Clouds. Enjoy.

What we're talking about is late night and early morning low clouds. With a chance of fall, chance of showers into the afternoon, with variable high cloudiness and gusty winds. Gusty winds at times around the corner of Sunset and Alvarado. Yeah, I know, things are tough all over. When the thunderstorms start increasing over the southeast and south central portions of my apartment, I get upset. And a line of thunderstorms was developing in the early morning hours ahead of a slow-moving cold front. Cold blood. With tornado watches issued shortly before noon Sunday for the areas including the western region of my mental health and the northern portion of my ability to deal rationally with my disconcerted, precarious emotional situation. It's cold out there. Colder than a ticket.

0: southern portion of my disposition.
1: Yeah.
0: But there was no severe weather well into the afternoon, except for kind of a lone gust wind in the bedroom.

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Well, the extended outlook for an indefinite period of time till you come back to me, baby, is high tonight, low tomorrow, and precipitation is expected.

Well, now,

Well, you know, Jude may not be in the studio with me today, but I tell you, she's knocking it out of the ballpark. That was a fantastic set. You just heard there Mary Gauthier. Little tune is called It Ain't the Wind, It's the Rain from her Mercy Now CD. That's a great tune. Wow. Start off with Pink Floyd, Obscured by Clouds is the name of the album, and that's the name of that track we just played. Another one of their brilliant albums. Oh, and then we had probably the best weather report I've ever heard. It's an emotional weather report, Mr. Tom Waits, from his Nighthawks at the Diner CD. And then we went local. No Sea Dolly. And a little tune is called Ain't No Sunshine. It's just a single they sent in to us some time back. Wow, good set there. Very, very nice. Yeah, 3D Radio, Adelaide, South Australia. It's a 1:15 Sunday afternoon. Yeah, beautiful day here. We've had some nice rain, probably more coming soon, but right now it's beautiful. We're a community radio station, all volunteer. We're on 24 hours a day, and there's so many ways you can listen. Besides 93.7 FM, you can download our app for free. 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You can listen live there, as well as you can find our show, which is Seriously Straight, Totally Twisted, and you can see what we've played for the day, as well as back shows, and you can listen there to back shows as well. And then, of course, if you're out in the car and you have a digital radio, you can listen that way. We have a lot of people around other countries that have called us and sent us messages that often listen as they're traveling. So, yeah. All right. Well, I'm going to suggest to a few of our friends that this might be the really good time to turn your radio up a little bit, but then you might want to go out in the kitchen and make a sandwich or, just to puddle around a little bit, because we're going to start off with the local band, The Wireheads, a little tune called Hook Echo.

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Wednesday, the 10th of June, Becky Cole's Family Jam is sold out. 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Saturday, Andrew J. Rodder's Random Strangers and Falling In. And on Sunday, Green Circles and Mass Wisteria from 4 o'clock. 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

Oh, I'm pretty sure everyone knows who that was. Black Rebel Motorcycle Club out of San Francisco, California. That's a live CD, Teenage Disease was the name of that tune. It was live in Paris. There you are. Teenage Disease, the name of the track. We start off the local band Wireheads from their Potentially Venus CD, Hook Echo. I like that. I like good sound there. Really nice. Then we went with Bag, another local band. They have one release out to us, a few songs on there. I took track number one, The Problem. I think I've played all the tracks before. I might need to start playing them again. Very nice. And then we had Emil and the Sniffers, or sometimes I say Emil and the Sniffers, Big Dreams. That's a little single they sent in to us. Very, very different from normal. It was good. A little edge to it, but it wasn't really full-blown rowdy like usual. So, Emil and the Sniffers. And, yeah, let's see. It's 1 minute, about 30 seconds or so, and then we're going to get back into it. But 3D Radio, flying solo, which is very odd. I think Jude and I have been doing this show for so many years now, it would take me a long time to get used to flying solo again, but she'll be back. All right. She's got a great, Concrete Blonde. This tune is one of my favorites of theirs. Just sit back and enjoy. And also the guys that went out to make their sandwiches, you can come back in now. Concrete Blondes, My Tornado at Rest.

Well, I guess you can't go wrong when you're given good music to play. Yeah. Wow, another great set. That was Sam Lohas. 6 Degrees is the name of the song as well as the album. I'm not sure if it's an album or a single. I can't remember now. But a local band, local lady. Very, very nice. Sam Lohas. And we start off with Concrete Blonde, My Tornado at Rest from their Mojave CD. Followed that up with Stevie Ray Vaughan and Double Trouble from their album Couldn't Stand the Weather, and that was the title track, Couldn't Stand the Weather. I guess I've said it a few times, but I was very fortunate to see Stevie Ray Vaughan. I think it was probably the mid to late 80s, in a small, tiny little venue in Austin, about 400 or 500 people is all you could get in there, and it was just a brilliant night. Very friendly man. He just talks to anyone, and yeah. So still miss him. Yeah, Stevie Ray Vaughan, Double Trouble. All right, 3D Radio, 93.7 FM. Totally Twisted and Seriously Straight is the show. Well, vice versa. But since Jude's not here, I'll just kind of say it any way I want to, I guess. But I have three more. I'm going to play a couple, then I'll come back. Because AZ is in the house. So please, please, when we come back, you stay on because she plays some fantastic music. Very eclectic, very different directions all the time. So good stuff. But right now, we're going to go over to Sydney. And saw this band at the Grace Emily probably the first year or so I lived here just by chance. And they were brilliant. My buddy Cole and I fell in there, and there they were, the Fumes. Little tune is called, let's see here, see if I can figure out how to say it. Annihilation from their Bloodless CD. This is the Fumes. Enjoy.

That was Glenn Schwartz out of Cleveland, Ohio. He passed away in his late 80s in 2018, I believe it was. Glenn Schwartz, Daughter from Zion. And that came from a compilation that I have called Tell Everybody. In fact, let me just have a quick look here. It says Tell Everybody, 21st Century Juke Joint Blues from the Easy Eye Sound. So good stuff there. I'll play some more off of that soon. We start off with The Fumes. Annihilation was the name of that track. Bloodless CD. Very good band out of Sydney. And we're going to leave you with Blackwater Fever here in just a moment. And as I said, AZ's in the house, so please hang in there. And let's keep on listening, because 3D radio is the best you're going to find. And let's see. We did solo, but with Jude's help, we played 28 songs today. Wow. So we were putting them through there. Since there was some crackers there. That Mary Goshia, that was a doozy of a song. I put the 3 stars by that. I'm going to listen to that again very soon. It was that good. Anyway, I hope you all enjoyed it. And keep in mind that the Black Angels are in town out of Austin, Texas. And, what else can I tell you? Blackwater Fever, as I said. The Depths is the name of the track, and a little tune is called Can't Help Myself. Or, I'm sorry, Can't Help Yourself. And, they're out of Brisbane, and I'm going to go out with that. So please hang in there for AZ. And next week, I'm sure Jude and I'll be both back, and we'll go do it again. Until then, everyone take care. See you soon. Thank you.

What's on this week at the Wheatsheaf Hotel, Feverton? Wednesday, the 10th of June, Becky Cole's Family Jam is sold out. Friday, Feeling a Fall and TV Therapy. Saturday, Andrew J. Rodder's Random Strangers and Falling In. And on Sunday, Green Circles and Mass Wisteria from 4 o'clock. The Wheatie, proudly supporting 3D Radio.

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We're broadcasting from Kaurna Land, St. Peter's, Adelaide, where it's beautifully sunny today. It's gorgeous. Thank you to Rod, who was flying solo today, but rocking it just the same. I'm sure Jude was, well, I'm sure she was here with in spirit and her music tracks. Hopefully she'll be back next week. They both will be back next week, 12 till 2. They had a great session, as always. Now, this program is Lawnmower Music. My name is AZ, and I'll be slinging you some tunes for the next 2 hours. Now, we kicked off with Rush, only because they started off their 50-something tour last Saturday, the 7th of June. That was last Sunday, sorry. And they are touring until April next year. That's pretty big. Now, this is their first touring lot since their fantastic drummer Neil Peart passed away back in 2020. They had a bit of a break, and they've recruited Anniken Niles, who's a German drummer, and she's absolutely fantastic. She's an absolute goat. So good luck to them. Good on them for getting back onto the wagon, and they're surely loved around the world. They're not coming to Australia, but they're doing massive tours. Okay, that's enough of that. And followed by Rush was Blue Mink with Sunday, their UK band. And that last track was a new single from Grace Vandals with Whisper in My Ear. All right, good stuff. Up next, some local new releases.

strange.

Yeah, we sure do. That was Color Wheel with Low from their Never Ending Sky, a new release. And at the top we had Simon Hartley from the Fuyogs with What Comes Next, and that was a single new release. Then we had Smug Drugglers with Queen of Spades, and in the middle The Tonight Show with Speakeasy. And they were all local new releases. Yahoo, how great is that? You're on 3D Radio. This is Lawnmower Music. My name is AZ. It's just gone 2:28 on a Sunday afternoon. Beautiful and sunny. I know there's something on at the moment, isn't there? Yeah, it's a World Cup. Well, you can still watch the World Cup. Just have the volume off and listen to 3D Radio. There's a good idea. All right, enough talk. Next up, we've got Donovan Frankenrider.

0: We Are All Ants finds itself at the Grace Emily Hotel on Friday the 19th of June. Five femme, gender non-conforming experimental artists performing solo, dialing up amp volumes, plugging in pedals, carving out soundscapes, casting spidery webs, crooning, shouting, weeping. Grace Vandals, Anya Anastasia, Jamie Lena, Emerald, Alicia Budd. We Are All Ants at the Grace Emily Hotel on Friday, 19th of June. Anya Anastasia supports 3D Radio.
1: Yes, you're on 3D Radio. We started off with Donovan Frankenreiter with It Don't Matter. He's a surfing musician from the US. Followed by Ash Grunwald featuring the Teskey Brothers with Ain't My Problem. And then we had a local band that were a regular local pub and live music scene back in the mid to late 90s. And they were called Breeze Lorries with the number 10. Well, the song was 10. And that was from 1991. They were really good. And the last track there was Destenzia with Crooked Teeth. They too are local, and that was a single from February this year. Wonderful. It's 2:44, Sunday afternoon. Let's get on with some Cure.

That was Tin Pan Orange with Barcelona. They're a Australian indie folk band from Melbourne. They formed in 2005 after they were discovered busking on the streets of Darwin. How fabulous. And they're a trio made up of Emily Lubitz as the singer and guitarist and her brother Jesse Lubitz and guitarist Alex Burkhoy as the violinist. Very cool music that. And at the top we had my favourite, The Cure with 10:15 Saturday Night, followed by The Beat with Mirror in the Bathroom, and they're from Birmingham. And in the middle was Bad Brains with Love is the Answer. Let's hope it is. All right, next up I'm taking you to Finland.

That's a new one from Eddie Current, Suppression Ring with My World. Yeah, they're getting a lot of airplay and love here at 3D Radio. I understand why. We started off with the Flaming Sideburns with Crashing Down, and they're from Finland. Followed by a Swedish band, the Viagra Boys, with Just Like You from their Street Worms Deluxe album. In the middle was Noah Taylor and the Sloppy Boys with Dark and Lovely. Now, Noah Taylor, not only does he play music, he's also better known as an actor. Probably know him from a young teenage David Helfcott in Shine, Lockie in The Game of Thrones, Darby Sabini in Peaky Blinders, and a whole bunch of others in a cult film, Australian cult film called He Died with a Falafel in His Hand. Very talented. All right, it's 3:15. I've still got 45 minutes left, so I'm not going to talk. I'm just going to play music.

was the Teskey brothers, Josh and Sam, with Shiny Moon from their Half Mile Harvest album, They Hail from Melbourne. And we started off with Sublime with Doin' Time. They're from Long Beach in USA. Then we had Lazy Eye with Mucho Jalapeno from Pocket the Black album of 2016. And they're local. Very cool, cool sound that. And in the middle, Fairtrade Narcotics with Sway. And that was a single new release, and they're from Melbourne. How nice is that? Yeah, well, we're kind of winding it up a little bit. Still got some good time here. I'm going to change it up a little bit and carry on.

That was the Dagos with 10 Years On, and they are a local band. Well, no more, but that was, I believe, from 1981. And we kicked off this set with Slim Harpo and Snoopin' Around. That was an instrumental from Raining in My Heart album, followed by another local band, Screamin' Believers, with Surf's Up with the Alatola, and they also are local, and that was an instrumental. In the middle was Seega Jade. They're from Wollongong, and that track was Lust. That was from last year as well. Very nice. All right, my time's looming very closely now, so I'm just going to have a few little words. Just want you to know that 3D Radio is completely 100% volunteer run. All the announcers volunteer, all the admin, all the backdoor stuff, not backdoor, but you know, the everything that goes on in the station, all the techies and admin and musos and everything. It's all volunteer. So we love being here, bringing you music, and we hope you love us. All right, I'm going to play the next two tracks and then come back to you and say goodbye.

There was Massive Attack with Safe From Harm. And before them was The Scarlets with No Way. And they were a local band from 2004. All right, it's time for me to hand over the mic to Mark and Underground Frequency. Thank you for tuning in. I'll be back in a fortnight. And I'm going to leave you with Black Grass with Going Home. And until next time, be good, be kind. See ya.

Korea Roll Ants finds itself at the Grace Emily Hotel on Friday the 19th of June. Five femme, gender non-conforming experimental artists performing solo, dialing up amp volumes, plugging in pedals, carving out soundscapes, casting spidery webs, crooning, shouting, weeping. Grace Vandals, Anya Anastasia, Jamie Lena, Emerald, Alicia Budd. We are all ants at the Grace Emily Hotel on Friday, 19th of June. Anya Anastasia supports 3D Radio.

0: 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What's that, Skip? Sonny's fallen down a disused mineshaft? Yeah, let him get out of his own mess for once. Come on, Skip. Let's head down and subscribe to 3D Radio.
1: 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My name's Mark, and as always, this show is broadcast to you on Kaurna Country here from 3D Radio 93.7 FM. Thanks to AZ for the last 2 hours of Lawnmower Music. Now you've got me until 6 o'clock, and it's great to be back in the seat after missing last fortnight's show. And for this fortnight show, I've got some new releases, but I'm also going to be playing for you some music from bands that I've been catching on stage, or will be catching on stage over the last little while. It's always fun to see bands on stage and have that live music experience. I have to apologise up front too if I am sounding congested on air. I am battling a head cold that descended upon me yesterday. It is that time of year, here in Adelaide at least, when we get all those fun bugs rolling around. So I hope you've had a good week, and I hope you're in good health as well and able to stick around for the next 2 hours and enjoy some tunes. A bit of a mixed bag for this fortnight's Underground Frequency. To start with, I want to go back to a couple of weeks ago on the Friday the 29th of May when I was at Line Arts Centre and saw Tortoise on stage. If you know who I'm talking about, they're obviously a really well-known band from the US, but not as well-known as perhaps they should be. They're probably more better known for influencing a lot of other bands, and certainly they do have a strong following of people. And I went along with my partner and some very dear friends of ours, and they're big fans of Tortoise. So shout out to Kim and Tim if you are listening. But it was one of those nights when you go and see a gig where it's just quite special in a way, where you go along and you're with good friends, people that really enjoy the band playing. The band play a seamless show, and then looking around the crowd, you just see either people you know or people you know from around the music scene, all there, all in good spirits, all there for the same reason, to enjoy a fantastic band with great music. So it was one of those special nights over there at the Line Arts Centre a couple of weeks ago. So I thought I'd relive some of that now and play for you something that Tortoise played on stage. First time for me seeing them, and certainly what a real joy it was to see the camaraderie they had on stage and how they moved around between all of their instruments. They had so many instruments on stage, particularly large xylophones and vibraphones and two drum kits, and they just all moved around playing different instruments, which was great fun to see. So if you were there, you know what I'm talking about. Perhaps you've seen them before. If not, I do recommend catching Tortoise, but I also recommend listening back to this album, which I'm going to play for you now. This album came out back in 1998. It's called TNT, and the song I'm going to play for you is called 10 Day Interval.

The unmistakable sounds of the Beta Band with their song Dry the Rain from their album The Three EPs, which came out back in 1998. And they were in town very recently playing a live set on Wednesday the 3rd of June. Very, very charming gents from Scotland. First time they've been back in Adelaide for 20 years, I was saying. I tend to believe them. But it was certainly a tour where they were really playing all the songs from the 3 EPs album, plus a smattering of other songs as well. And as I said before, I played you that bracket of music. It was another case in point of a really, really good gig that I've recently been to where everyone was just into it. Really appreciative of the music, and certainly the Beta Band, all those guys were very charming, talking to the crowd as well, as often Scottish bands are, very, very charming on stage, so it was a good night all round. Before the Beta Band, you heard from local artist Tarp from their album Tarp One. You heard the distorted song Tantivy Astrolabe Rocambolesque Fertilist. I don't know. That's my attempt at trying to say what the name of the song is. Thanks, Dex, for such a long name for all your songs on that album. But yeah, it's really cool. Album Tarp One, if you haven't had a listen to it, very, very cool distortion and effects-laden album, which came out in October 2024. Before that, you heard another local artist, Blood Plastic, with the song You Don't Need Another Song from the Ghost EP, which came out in November 2022. And at the top of the bracket, you heard Tortoise with 10-Day Interval from their album TNT, released in March 1998. And as I was saying, that was such a good gig over at the Line Arts Centre on Friday the 29th of May. And I did spot both Blood Plastic and Tarp artists in the crowd, which is why I thought I'll weave that in to this bracket, because it was just definitely one of those special events where you see a lot of other musos out and also people from around the scene appreciating a touring band. So it's always good to see people out and about enjoying music. Perhaps you were there as well. If you were, maybe give me a call. Let me know what you thought. Well, this is Underground Frequency. My name's Mark, and as always, great to have your company here on 3D Radio, broadcasting to you from Kaurna Country here in Adelaide, South Australia. I'm going to switch tack a bit now and play you a whole bunch of new releases in this next bracket of music from Adelaide-based artists. And the first three are artists I caught live on stage less than 2 weeks ago now, about 2 weeks ago on the 30th of May, over at the Metro Hotel as part of the Solidarity Sounds Volume 2 event put on for Musicians for Palestine. A great event that they've the second time round now doing it, and the one on the 30th of May had three venues, Interim Studios, Somewhere House, and the Hotel Metro. I got along to the Metro Hotel, and it was great to see local bands Rosie and the Posies, Pomegranates, and Maiden Name all on stage. And for me, first time catching some of those bands on stage as well. And they've all put new music out. So let's have a listen to something from each of them right now. I'm going to start with Rosie and the Posies. They've got a beautiful new EP out. It's called Feline Supreme, which only came out on the 13th of March. You may have heard it already, but let's hear something from her right now. This is Rosie and the Posies with Love in Autumn.

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3D Radio 93.7 FM. That is the station you are tuned to. You're listening to Underground Frequency for this fortnight and a whole bunch of local music in that bracket just for you. Just then, something new from Swap Meet. Their newest single is called To See You. Came out 19th of May and it has been getting a bit of play here around the station, but first time play here for me on Underground Frequency. And before that, you heard three artists that I caught recently, about 2 weeks ago, at the Metro Hotel as part of the Solidarity Sounds Volume 2 event, which was put on by Musicians for Palestine, a very worthy cause to support, and certainly great to see so many artists coming out in support of what's going on in Gaza, the ongoing atrocities there. So the bands that I caught there that night were obviously Maiden Name, Pomegranates, and Rosie for Posies. And before Swap Meet, you heard Maiden Name, their latest single. It's called Plain View, and it's pretty new as well. It only came out very recently on, let me check my notes, the 3rd of June, so this month as well, a very new release from them. Before that, you heard Pomegranates with a song from their Taste EP called Snow Queen, which came out on the 2nd of May, and at the top of the bracket, Rosie and the Posies with a song of theirs called Love in Autumn from their EP called Feline Supreme, which came out a bit earlier this year in March. So all local musos in that bracket, all Adelaide-based, well worth checking out on stage. As I said, seeing three of them there on stage a couple of weeks ago now at the Metro was a lot of fun. So I do look forward to catching them on stage again soon. Okay, well, up next, this next bracket of music, I'm going to start with a couple of songs selected by my lovely daughter, Emmy, because it has been her birthday this week, and I thought it would be remiss of me not to say, why don't you pick a couple of songs out, kiddo, so the old man can play them on air. And she very kindly did do that. She's picked a couple of songs out, the first one being from Lucy Dacus, who we both saw together earlier this year, at Laneway Festival in February. You may have been there yourself. It's great to see her on stage. Lucy Dacus is an American-based artist, has been putting out music for a few years now. And this is from her album Forever Is a Feeling, which came out back in 2025. So it's about a year old now. It came out in March. Let's hear a song that she played on stage when she was here for Laneway. This is Lucy Dacus with Ankles.

A nice little song there from a two-piece outfit based in California. They're called Pomplamoose. And that's a very Frenchy sounding song they put out back in October 2023. The song is called Julie, in case you didn't guess. And before that, you heard New Order with their song Regret from their album New Republic, which came out, gosh, when did that come out? Back in May of 1993, so there's a 30-year gap between those two songs. But thank you to Julie for selecting both those songs for me, as I am in the midst of sounding a bit congested on the airwaves today. My apologies. So with a head cold, I thought I'd reach out to family and say, send me some songs. Put some songs on air. And they're two really, really good songs going together. Before that, before New Order, you heard Cocteau Twins from their fantastic album Heaven or Las Vegas. You heard the song of the same name, released back in September 1990, and that was selected by Imogen, as was the song you heard before by Lucy Dacus, Ankles, from her album Forever is a Feeling, which came out March of 2025. Happy birthday to you, Emmy. Thanks for selecting those two songs. And I thought they went really well together in a nice little bracket. Lovely to hear some Cocteau Twins. Always good to hear some New Order as well. And I think New Republic is a little bit overlooked in terms of New Order's albums. It's very, was seen at the time as being very dancing, a little bit different. I think it stands up. So I hope you enjoyed it. Well, it's just gone past 5 o'clock here, the halfway mark for Underground Frequency. My name is Mark, and you are listening to my congested voice for a Sunday afternoon. I hope you're having a good afternoon, and I hope you're in better health than I am. And I hope you're enjoying the tunes as well. I've got another hour of today's show to go, so let's keep it moving along with some different songs that... Yeah, this next bracket now was a kind of a little bit reflective of that time of year, you know, when it's sort of getting, the weather, at least in Adelaide, is getting a bit dark and we tend to find yourself a little bit more indoors, watching TV, maybe going to the movies a bit more as well, doing less outdoor activities. And so in that mindset, I've been out and about and sort of not out and about as much and watching, you know, movies here and there. A recent movie I saw was The Devil Wears Prada 2, the sequel to the film that came out, I think, 20 years ago now. And I have to say, even though it's a, you know, it's a mainstream film, it's a well-put-together film, very kind of a good sequel to the first one and very entertaining, and certainly in that mindset of models and catwalks and all that world, both it's yeah, very entertaining from that point of view, and I enjoyed it. Most notably, though, that it has one of my favourite Australian actors to sort of pop up in it. He's better known as being in Colin from Accounts. You may know that TV show. His name's Patrick Bramwell, and he and his partner, Harriet Dwyer, do Colin from Accounts. He's a really good, very entertaining actor, and I do love that show. I'm looking forward to the new season coming out from it. But he just pops up in Devil Wears Prada 2 as the love interest to... I've just gone Tony blank on her name, and I shouldn't have. But anyway, the main character from the film. So yeah, it's nice to see him in it too. So I was thinking of, you know, all those sort of in models and catwalks and stuff. And then around the same time I saw the film, I heard news that Simple Minds are going to be touring Australia early next year. They're coming to Adelaide in February 2027. They're going to be supported by Gary Numan as well. That's a pretty good combo, I have to say. If you're fans of either of those bands, another Scottish band as well, being Simple Minds. I've played a lot of Scottish outfits today. Just then you've heard from, in that last bracket, Cocteau Twins. So that's a kind of pretty good lineup, I think. Anyway, a good combo. I thought whoever dreamed that up has done well. So when I read that as well, that they were playing, this song popped into my head from Simple Minds, which I thought I would play for you now. It's from their album Sparkle in the Rain, which came out back in 1985. And this song, I think you might know it. It's called Up on the Catwalk.

The lovely sounds of Stereolab there with a new single of theirs. Only came out in February of this year, two singles to be precise. That one there is called Flashes in the Afternoon. And so nice to hear new music from Stereolab. They have been putting out a little bit of music over the last year or so, albums and singles and whatnot. So it's always nice to play new music from Stereolab for you. And this show, I have been talking a lot about gigs, both ones I've recently seen and upcoming gigs. And in that vein, Stereolab, they are playing in Australia this week. They're on tour. Unfortunately, they are not coming to Adelaide. Last time they came to Australia was in 2020, and they did play in Adelaide then. That was sort of in mid-March, just before all the COVID restrictions kicked in. I remember going to see them play at Elder Hall on the grounds of Adelaide University. And again, like I said at the start of the show about good gigs and good vibes with people you know and people you know from around, that gig from Stereolab was certainly one of those. A lot of really cool people from around the music scene and people that do enjoy Stereolab were there back in 2020. Alas, they're not coming to Adelaide this time around, but they are playing in Melbourne this Thursday night. So I will be there going along to the forum to watch Stereolab, and perhaps you are too. If you are, you would have your ticket already because it is sold out. No surprises there, being that it is Stereolab. Oh, but very, very cool stuff, new music from them. Now, who did I play before Stereolab? Before Stereolab, you heard Broadcast from their fantastic album, The Noise Made by People, and you heard the song Come On, Let's Go, released back in March 2000. And before that, some Kylie Minogue with her song Confide in Me from her album Self-Titled, released back in September 1994. And before that, you heard Carla Del Formo with her new song. It's called Nighttime, from her album Confession. And she's based in Castlemaine in New South Wales, but is touring quite a bit at the moment. Really, really cool stuff. I really like that album. Well worth checking out. Carla Del Forno. And at the top of the bracket, Simple Minds from their 1985 album Sparkle in the Rain. You heard the song Up on the Catwalk. And yes, they are coming to Australia early next year. They're going to be playing in Adelaide and other cities as well back in around February. Tickets are available now, and they're going to be supported by Gary Newman. So that's a pretty cool combo, I think, anyway. Perhaps you do too. And you may have noticed I did put in some Kylie Minogue in that bracket. And again, on that riff I was saying before, when I was before I played that bracket of music for you, I did manage to catch the Kylie Minogue doco, which is on streaming services, a three-part doco, and it's good. It's well put together, and there's some good interviews, particularly with Nick Cave, just talking about her varied career. And it's amazing how much music you know of hers, even though it's just in the background. And she certainly is still an amazing singer and has been, you know, one of the queens of pop for a long time. But I do like her indie phase, the indie Kylie phase, which started when she signed with Deconstruction Records. She wasn't with them for long, but she did do two albums. That album I just played for you, the song that I played for you then, Confide in Me, from her self-titled album released in 94. And then she did Impossible Princess as well around 97, I think. And then, yeah, changed direction again. But I remember that indie phase, and I remember that song, and I liked it, and it was played in the doco, so I thought, why not give it a spin on Underground Frequency? Anyway, I hope you're enjoying the show so far. It about another half hour left of this fortnight's Underground Frequency. I'm going to change tack a little bit now and play you something brand new, and the first release single from an Adelaide-based band. They're a seven-piece instrumental dub reggae band called Submagmatic. I haven't caught them live, but they have, debuted one single and already sent it through to us here in the 3D library, which we do appreciate. We love it when bands get on the front foot and send us their music. So let's have a spin from it right now. This is Submagmatic with their song Left-Handed here on 3D.

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0: Want to stay updated? Check out Adelaide Recklink Community Cup on the socials. Come the Anchors!

nice little song there from an outfit called Mystic Host out of Norway. The song Always Sun from the album of the same name, which is relatively new, only came out on the 24th of April of this year. And also another April release was from Submagmatic. They're a seven-piece instrumental dub reggae band. The song you heard from them is Left-Handed, and they're Adelaide-based and probably playing gigs around the place if you want to catch them live. Well, I've got time for one more bracket of music. So given that it's been a lot of Scottish bands I've been playing today, I'm going to keep that vibe going and play you something now from the Jesus and Mary Chain. This is Snake Driver.

3D Radio 93.7 FM. You are listening to Underground Frequency with Mark, and that's it for this fortnight's show. Just then you heard David Bowie from his 1997 album Earthling, I'm Afraid of Americans. And before that, Night Rites with their song Black Diamond from their Nine of Swords album, which came out October last year. And at the top of the bracket, from Scotland, the Jesus and Mary Chain with their song Snake Driver, released back in 1993. And Night Rites are hitting the stage very shortly here in Adelaide at about 8 o'clock. And then afterwards at 9 o'clock, the Black Angels are going to be joining them on stage. Oh, not on stage, joining them, but getting on stage straight after. And they'll be playing their entire album Passover, which came out in 2006. 20th anniversary. So I think tickets are still available. If you're keen, get online and get yourself down to the Gov and catch Night Rites and the Black Angels tonight, very, very soon. Well, I'm going to be back in 2 weeks' time, so I'm going to finish with something from the Black Angels. But until then, I see you and hear you on the airwaves. Take care. Peace.

listeners, and welcome to Gardening Australia with Johnny Seven. This week, we're talking about roses, and we all know what roses love. Manure. That's right, utter crap. Now, the best place to get this crap is from commercial radio. That's right, you can fill your boots with it. But plants are like people, and they need all of the trace elements and rich goodies that can only be found in community radio. Look, put your hands down your pants and muck about and dig some coins out. Look, it's daft easy. Subscribe to 3D and we'll all think you're blooming marvellous. Now, that's your lot for the week.

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and have managed to keep it. I travel cages while I get my shit together. That there was the amazing Missy Higgins with 10 Days. Haven't heard it for ages. And before that was Armin van Buuren featuring Sophie Ellis-Bextor with Not Giving Up on Love. I've got a bit of mail this evening. So, yeah, if I get time to play a second song, I will. And, yeah, I'll, I don't know what's going on there. But anyway, we'll get on with it. But, yeah, I'm pretty sure I'll get a couple of songs on, but we'll see. Anyway, where is my first request? All right, here. Hi, Shelley. It's been a while. Can I request Posse, Fresh Out on Parole? I should have jumped on this song with you, my brother, when you offered. But I said no. Love your cuz. Love Lordy Jackson. And if you got time, YP out of sight. Love this song, Free the Brothers in the System. And Lloydy, finally on the market after 15 years. I'm in YLP. Drop me a line. Come on, I'll be waiting. Lloydy Jackson. So it's double LloydyJackson, doc number 171819. And if you could play Akon, Good Girls, I think that was. Anyway, if you'd like to write to Lloydy Jackson, so it's Lloydy Jackson, doc number 171819. Okay, here is Posse with Fresh Out on Parole.

0: Here, let me hold something. 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
1: The boys got kicked out. 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

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Can you play Twin S again and again? And Postman Wilson's Law, and that's from Jay. 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

0: My fucking nigga. 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
2: Yo, SC. 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

0: 6 years down, I'm still on my mission. 3 months to go till it's complete. 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That's from all of the troubles I had.
1: Okay, the song I'd like to listen to is, by the way, a song by Hinder. Thanks heaps, Shelley. I have not heard this song for ages. So here is Hinder with By The Way.

Okay, hi Shelley. Could you please play Home of Galiwinku? I'm going to pronounce that wrong, but I'm sorry. Or Tanu, Romeo and Juliet, and that's from Ursula. So I'm going to play DJ Prince with Home of Galiwinku and Tanu, Romeo and Juliet featuring Payday, Bala, Muggsy and Basso. So here it is.

Okay, yo, Shelley. Hope all is well. Can you play Polo G? Seen Enough featuring T Grizzly and Prince Dre. Get back, thanks. And that's from The Scene. So here is T Grizzly featuring Polo G with Seen Enough.

Okay, good evening, Shelley. Thank you for playing my songs each week. It helps. This week, can I please request Oblivion by Lorna Shore? Cheers heaps, and that's from Slim Jim at YLP. So here it is.

0: Okay, what's good, Shelley? How are you? Can you play Clavish, Mad About Bars, and Dope Smoke, Truth or Dare? Anya, and that's from S Money. So here is Clavish, Mad About Bars.
1: LB. So I've been listening to this rapper for a little while now, and in my opinion, he's criminally underrated. But that's all gonna change right now. It's time for the Clavish Mad About Bars.

active. 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
1: It's something special. 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
2: The voice of the street.
1: Oh, Clavish. 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Okay. So it seems like the UK are starting to pay attention. Let's keep them locked. It's the Mad About Bars. And it's Clavish season. Let's go in on this one.
0: All 19 ain't doing no tick. That's just how I feel. In the bando, chopping up Sharon. You could say that I'm doing up Phil. Still doing up deals. I rap on the side, I might get me a deal. And bro still doing up drills. Wap on the side, he might get him a kill. Forget a six-figure dream, that's weak. Add one more, I'm trying to get me a meal. Ever ran it up so damn hard? Your pockets them look like it could be a tool. Anyone can slide on a high road. Like, yo bro, it's not a big deal. Next time turn in the flats, then Snapchat. You might just get slapped for real. 016, that was me in the trap with a snapbox. Should've been doing up lobster.

most of my pagans broke, that's mad. 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If I was them, I'll just keep it real. I wouldn't say I wouldn't wanna be like gang. In the trap, I mix races, but both of my parents black. Back then, I was teeth and phones, old t-shirt, a teeth man's pack. Good kid with some bad habits, served that to the crack addicts. And crash pulled up in a C-class, AMG but a 4MATIC. Better mind that he don't crash it. Depot looking all tragic. On the M-Way, flick it in sports already. Breezing, moving all rapid, they say they're about. But when we get round, they know hair like Max Brannin. The reload came with some BO, I'm trying to say that the pack's banging. I look in my rear like a thousand times a day. I ain't getting caught in traffic. Bally on my face if we're stepping ways. I ain't getting caught on cameras.

0: ramping. Wouldn't say I would if I won't, that's capping. All of my raps, no capping. Wouldn't label myself a rapper, calling this action time, I'm active. Wouldn't label the man they're trappers, claim they trap, but they look so champish. Touring the up blocks, all normal to us, like, bro, I don't know how he snapped it. Fuck a five a day, this sweet corn hit your pumpkin, that's you cabbage. Need a nine of flake, but I ain't trying to pay for this one, fuck the damage. Need a nine of beige, but I can get that for the low courtesy of Aki. Trying to take 36 whole Zeds for free, then maybe I might be happy.
1: So now it's over to you. Let me know what you think. Clevish. It's going in hard this year. Trust. Download that Mad About Bars playlist on that Mixtape Madness channel and stay locked in with the general, alright? Peace and love.
2: Yeah, that's calm.
3: Ayo, EH, sauce it up.
4: Let's play a game called Truth or Dare. I dare man to chill on their block, cause the truth is no one's there. For the 100th time we're spinning, they know we're winning, we made it clear. Judge tried forming a book, cause something got dropped and then you ain't here. Big man, girl, first time.
5: I got a love for my block, why you think I don't leave it? I mean, in Twitch like he's doing up streaming. The ride's full, and it's steaming. 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

0: 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Can you play OFB Abracadabra? 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And Fredo, running on you, Shelley, and that's from Adak. So here it is.
1: So, you know, AB in the building, 7-6.
2: Hey, Rocky, Jack. 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
1: Oh, you know, get right, get left, and get stretched. 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
1: no. 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

0: Okay, hey Shelley, it's Mishy here. 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
1: Cherry Production.
2: Boom!
3: What?
2: Bobby!
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2: Vaughn!
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3: Vaughn!
4: I am what I am. 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Niggas whooping up until we meet. Boom. 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
2: Boom. 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
4: And if I should die, hey. 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

0: Hello, everyone. 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He likes to make a bit of music. He goes by the name 808 Mason. And he wants to sing a little song. 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
1: Yes, that's me.
0: So I've got a soft spot for homeless people, and I'm going to let him have his little time.
1: Oh, I love you, man.
0: All right, here you go. Here's 808 Mason.
1: Wait, ready, set, go.

0: 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What am I doing wrong? 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
1: You can't swear on radio.
0: Pointing every finger at me, waiting like the stalking butler, whom upon a finger rests, murdering out a path of must we, just because the sun has come. Jesus, won't you fucking whistle? Something but the past is done. Jesus, won't you fucking whistle?

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I am just an imbecile. I will only complicate you. Trust in me and fall as well. I will find a center in you. I will chew it up and leave. I will work to elevate you. Just enough to bring you down. Mother Mary, won't you whisper? Something but the past is done. Mother Mary, won't you whisper? Something but

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I am just a worthless lawyer, huh? I am just a worthless liar. I am just an imbecile. I will only complicate you. Trust in me and fall as well. I will find a center in you. I will chew it up and leave. Trust me, no, trust me, don't go. Trust me, why?

0: And I know I won. Dinah, lead me home, eh? I want what I want. I want what I want. I just did this. I could do better, but I'm doing it. And that's it. The only thing The only thing I was going to say is that when I can hear the voice in the track in the background, do it again. Oh, you fucking
1: bastard. Oh, my. All right. So that was 808 Mason. And, yeah, it was lovely for him to come into the studio and, yeah, sing his song. Which
2: give
1: was
2: a, give a homeless tool. Person a little voice.
1: Yes. Sober. So, thank you so much.
0: Condos.
1: All right.

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Hi Shelley, how you doing? I hope all is well. Sending this kite for a couple of songs, sending my love to all the lads, free all the guys. Ask for Vulture, Stepping Correct, and Tucray with Double R Season. Thanks, and that's from Tika. So here is Vulture, Stepping Correct.

0: Yeah, that's what we gotta say, man. We gotta bring his up. Shout out Guy, man. You know what it is.
1: Squad.
0: Guy. Squad.
2: Guy. I turn me the fuck up, nigga. I fuck all that shit.

I just put my new bitch, I come last season, you know, I'm cool, man. I do my shoot for the guys, you know what I mean?

Okay, hello Shelley. You are the best for doing this weekly for us. I hope you're well and everyone got through the week in good spirits. My song request for tonight is Somewhere I Belong, Linkin Park, my fave band of all time. Thanks Shelley, appreciate you for this. So here is Somewhere Where I Belong, Linkin Park. Haven't heard it for ages.

Have not heard that song for ages. Anyway, Dee Shelley, how are you? Feeling a bit emotional this week? Thank you for the beautiful show you host each week. Would you please play Wicked Game by Chris Isaak, and if time permits, No Ordinary Love by Sade. Thank you very much. Shout out to Cam Stewart. Always thinking about you. Have a good week, guys. Well, two of my favourite songs that I have not heard for ages. So firstly, I'm going to put on Chris Isaak with Wicked Game, and then Sade with No Ordinary Love.

Wow. He enjoyed that song. I haven't heard it for ages. Anyway, it's come to that time of the evening. It's time for me to boot off. Power Surge is up next with Evan, so keep your dial on 93.7 FM 3D Radio. And big thank you to 808 Mason for coming into the studio. And, yeah, he was so excited about singing. So, you know, it doesn't matter whether you're sitting in prison or, you know, living homeless on the streets. Everybody has a dream and an ambition. And, yeah, if I can help in some small way, I will. Anyway, going to go at my last request. And I'll be back next week. And hopefully everybody stays warm. It's got quite cold of late. But anyway, hey, Shelley, hope you've had a good week and stayed warm. Thank you for doing the Prisoner Request Show. I look forward to tuning in on Sunday nights and hearing everyone's shout-outs to their loved ones. Can I please do a special mention for my son, Jackson? You got to dance with Mum tonight, buddy. No excuses. And another mention to the man, my man, Killer. I hope you got yourself another radio, babe. Can't miss the Prisoner Request Show. Love yous both. P.S. You also better be dancing like the inflatable man. Shelley, could you please play Giving Me Symmetric Remix by Jazzy and Symmetric. Thank you. And that's Amy. So here it is. And, yeah, take care. Stay safe. Thank you for listening. And I will be back next week. And keep your requests coming to Prisoner Request Show, P.O. Box 355, St. Agnes, South Australia, 5097. And I'll read out your messages and try really hard to get a song on for you. Okay, I'm out of here. See ya.

You've tuned into 3D Radio's Power Surge. I'm your host, Evan. I'll be here till about 10. The time now is 8:08, roughly. And I'd like to say a big thanks to Shelley for the prison this week's prison request show. You can catch her again next week. Top of that bracket there, we'll start off with Neon Nights from the Great Heaven and Hell album, 1980, from Black Sabbath, from UK. And that was the way the 80s kicked off there, with a bit of Black Sabbath with a new singer. And next up was Ozzy Osbourne, again from UK, the late great Ozzy Osbourne, I should say, with Mr. Crowley, with his first album from the Blizzard of Oz, 1980. And he left Black Sabbath and somehow refound himself with probably one of the best guitarists, I would say, Randy Rhoads. And that was the way the 80s probably kicked off. Next up, we will go into some Motorhead, a band that just kept continuing to progress through the 80s. Killed by Death, Motorhead. Enjoy.

Okay, top of that bracket there, we heard Killed by Death from the 1980 No Remorse album by Motorhead from UK. Then we heard Back in Black from the 1980 album with the same name from AC/DC from Australia. Then we heard Iron Maiden and the band and the album with the same name from 1980 from UK. And I probably should have mentioned the theme tonight is going to be a bit 80s. So we just go through a few 80s classics that we've grown up with. And Iron Maiden are coming in November, Adelaide Entertainment Centre. I think they're playing the main area, the arena, I should say. 11th of November with Megadeth. And I think it's Megadeth's final tour. And they've packed it up, I'm pretty sure. Well, packing it up. Anyway, next up, we'll go to some Venom with Angel Dust. Things got a bit more, a bit crazy, a bit heavier in the 80s compared to the last show that I played a few 60s and 70s. You know, it was a bit tame. Now it's getting a bit heavier. So anyway, enjoy Angel Dust, Venom.

Okay, top of that bracket there, we did hear the song Angel Dust from Welcome to Hell, 1981 release from Venom from UK. Then we heard Rapid Fire from British Steel album, 1980 release from Judas Priest from UK. Then we heard Rainbow in the Dark from the Holy Diver album, 1983 release from Dio from USA, born in UK but sort of, I think, moved over to USA. Then we heard A Dangerous Meeting from the 1984 release, Don't Break the Oath, from Merciful Fate, from Denmark.

Back here on Power Surge, we heard Cycle of the Tyrants from Celtic Frost from Switzerland, from the album To Megatherion, 1984. Then we heard Creeping Death from the 84 Ride the Lightning album from Metallica from USA. Then we heard Seven Churches from the 85 album with the same name from Possessed from USA. And next up, we will be getting to Anthrax with Indians. Enjoy.

Okay, top of that bracket there, we did hear Indians from Anthrax from the Among the Living album, and they're from USA. Then we heard Bundled by Blood from the 85 album with the same name from Exodus from USA. Exodus, I should say. Then we heard Wake Up Dead from Peace Sells But Who's Buying, 86 release from Megadeth from USA. And they are playing, like I did say, at the Adelaide Entertainment Centre on the 11th of November, I think that was, with the Irons. So go check that out. I think I've got a ticket for that one. I think it's sold out. I'm not 100% sure. Then we heard Bathory from Sweden, from Call From The Grave, Under The Sign Of The Black Mark, 87 release. And that's when sort of black metal started coming through. Next up, the kind of founders of black metal was Mayhem. And we'll hear Chainsaw, Gutsfuck. Enjoy.

Top of that bracket there, we heard Chainsaw Guts Fuck from the Death Crush EP, 87 release from Mayhem from Norway. Then we heard Power Surge, pretty cool name for a song, from the Taking Over album, 87 release from Overkill from USA. Then we heard COTLOD, Curse of the Legions of Death, by Testament from USA, from their 87 release, The Legacy. And I'm pretty sure, don't hold me to this, but I think they were called The Legacy or Legacy when they first started, before they started releasing stuff. But anyway, then we heard The Grey Slayer, Can't Get Sick of That, South of Heaven, from the 88 release, South of Heaven, Slayer. Next up, we'll get into some Candlemass. I think they're touring at the moment, or they're about to tour. I'm not 100% on that one, but I'm pretty sure they're not coming to Adelaide, so it doesn't matter. Candlemass, Under the Yoke.

Okay, top of that bracket there, we heard Under the Oak from Epicus, Demicus, Metallicus, 86 release from Candlemass, Sweden. Hopefully I got that correct. Then we heard Mother from Danzig, 1988 release, self-titled album from USA. Then we heard Pull the Plug, the 88 release, Leprosy, by the Great Death from USA. Rest in Peace, Chuck. Then we heard Stronger Than Hate from Beneath the Remains, 89 release from Sepultura from Brazil. And we have come to a closure of the night. So I would like to thank you for tuning in. Stay tuned, because Cole's up next with the Now Show and catch up to his antics. And I'm going to leave you with a Bolt Thrower track from UK. The song's All That Remains from Realm of Chaos, 89 release. Then Eternal Bleeding from the Slowly We Rot album, 89 release from Obituary from USA. So like always, stay brutal, keep the metal banner flying high, and always, always, keep it evil. Good night.

Well, hello and good evening. It's the Now Show time here on 3D Radio with me, Carl, until midnight. Thanks, Evan. 80s metal, nothing can beat it, really. Yeah, tonight, let's get into some music. We've got a little bit of new stuff. Yet another new release from the Bergen Triangle Tapes label. Some other bits and pieces, yeah. Let's just see how we go. I'm going to start off tonight's show with a track from a German fellow by the name of Olaf Rupp, who released an album back in 2020 called Fuzzy Logic. It's just been reissued on the Palilalia label, run by Bill Orcutts, released on limited edition to LP vinyl. Here is a track from this album, the opening track, this one being called Insolent Coagulation. The Now Show.

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New Old Weird Son just there from this year's self-titled LP on Sub Pop Records. That was a track called Butcher's Guns. Before that, Bonner Kramer and Thurston Moore from the album They Came Like Swallows, Severin Requiems for the Children of Gaza, and we heard the track The Redness in the West and Olaf Rupp at the beginning of tonight's show with Insolent Coagulation from the recently reissued album A Fuzzy Logic. Oren Ambachi came to me in a dream last night and said he'd only come and perform live on the Now Show if I played the track Hubris Part 1. So, you know, I know it's never going to happen, but we might as well listen to Oren Ambachi and Hubris Part 1, the Now Show.

You are tuned in to 3D Radio, and it is the Now Show, 10 till midnight every Sunday with me, Carl. That was, it wasn't the track I was going to play from a recent Andrew K donation to the station by Michel Portal, an album called Allure. We heard a track from it, a short one called Billy the Kid. We'll hear a longer one called Yes Oh Yes You Wondrous Sun-Kissed Maiden next week. Just didn't have the time to fit it all in. And I'll give you more details about this album that was recorded on the 27th of January 1970 in Studio Arsenor in Paris. But that track, Billy the Kid, written by Stu Martin, who plays drums on this album, as mentioned. More about that, more from it next week here on the Now Show. Prior to Michel Portal, we heard the incredible Hubris Part 1 from Oren Ambarchi from a release. When did this come out? Well, it was 2016. Featuring Oren Ambarchi on guitars, and voice. Mark Fell on computer, Jim O'Rourke on synth and guitar synth, and Conrad Springer on motor guitars. Fantastic. Probably the second best track you will be hearing this evening, provided you were listening to Power Surge, because not much tops Slayer, South of Heaven. Bergen Triangle Tapes continue churning out. It seems to be a new cassette every fortnight. There are up to, well, this release from LSD Fundraiser is release number 47. I'm going to play you one of the sides. This is side two of the LSD Fundraiser cassette called A Cold Red Warm Violet Two Browns. And sounds a whole lot like this. The Now Show.

0: I have the big case finished with, or Ken Morgan agent June.
1: Well, she's broken up with him now, but her fiance, and going to be married in June. Well, she's broken up with him now, but her fiance, and going to be married in June. Well, she's broken up with him now, but her fiance, and going to be married in June. Well, she's broken up with him now, but her fiance, and going to be married in June. Well, she's broken up with him now, but her fiance, and going to be married in June. Well, she's broken up with him now, but her fiance, and going to be married in June. Well, she's broken up with him now, but her fiance. I'm going to be
2: that
1: married in June. She's broken up with him now. But her fiance. I'm going to be married in June. She's broken up with him now. But her fiance. I'm going to be married in June. She's broken up with him now. But her fiance. I'm going to be married in June. She's broken up with him now.
2: That actually depicts
1: her fiance. They're going to be married in June. She's broken up with him now.
2: But you fly me.
1: But her fiance. They're going to be married in June.
2: That actually
1: she's broken
2: depicts
1: up with him now. Her fiance. They're going to be married in June.
2: But you fly me.
1: She's broken up with him now. But her fiance.
3: But your fly me's on.
1: Her fiance.
3: That actually depicts
1: she's broken up with him.
3: But your fly me's on.
1: Her fiance.
3: That actually depicts
1: to be married in June.
3: Moving.
1: She's broken up.
3: But your fly me's on.
1: Her fiance.
3: That actually depicts
1: to be married in June.
3: Moving.
1: She's broken.
3: But your fly me's on. That actually depicts.

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1: 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Yeah.

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When it feels like

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You don't care enough to try. You don't care about mortality. Maybe you'd rather die. The walls of the hole are slippery and the climb is long. But if you truly give no shit, what's stopping you from acting? When you're in the sinkhole of misanthropy, you're already dead. When you're in the sinkhole of misanthropy, you're already dead. Grab yourself again.

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Let's be real.

0: Yeah, okay. Yeah, maybe. You think? Okay.
1: Yeah, I've been thinking.
0: Okay. What's the feeling?
1: Maybe the Yakora bread.
0: Oh, yeah.
1: Kefir butter.
0: Yep.
1: Worcestershire egg.
0: Oh.
1: House-made cheese. Farm crudités. And dill pickles.
0: Oh, yeah. Okay.
1: Maybe.
0: Yeah. Any other thoughts?
1: Or maybe the Worcestershire egg tartine. The scordalia and chili crisp on sourdough. Sounds pretty good.
0: Yeah.
1: Well, this sounds good to pair, I'd say. Carrots and habanero from the farm.
0: Right.
1: Golden beetroot and mountain marigold. Yeah. Sounds all right.
0: Yeah. So what was your...
1: Well, I'd have to say, don't look at the staff in the wrong way.
0: Oh.
1: Yeah. Well, okay. You get your drink spat in unless you're into that, you know?
0: Well, no.
1: Actions speak louder than any words, I'd say.
0: Sure.
1: And the way they acted towards us is, you know, just as human beings was repulsive, it shows what kind of crowd you're surrounding yourself with.
0: Right. Oh. Wow.
1: Well, we decided to spend a night in the city after seeing a show.
0: Yeah.
1: So we rocked up to the place expecting to check in at around 5 p.m. But it wasn't open, you know.
0: Oh, wow. Okay.
1: God forbid if we wanted to check in earlier.
0: Which is pretty standard, right? I guess.
1: We were traveling by train and previously thought we might check in before the matinee show.
0: Right.
1: Luckily, we didn't pursue that.
0: Yeah.
1: So at 5:20, the doors open and we went to check in. Only to be greeted by a surly receptionist. Name of Mark.
0: Oh.
1: He clearly couldn't give a shit if we were there or not.
0: Right.
1: Yeah.
0: Oh, dear.
1: So after an inordinate amount of time, really, seriously, how hard is it to find a room key? We get our slip of paper to sign in.
0: Yeah.
1: Having already paid the $160 for the night.
0: Yeah.
1: It's just a room with an antiquated ensuite.
0: Oh, dear.
1: Anyway, we went out for dinner, had a few drinks, and got back to our room thinking we might watch some adult TV that was on offer.
0: Oh, really?
1: But the picture was so grainy.
0: Oh, dear.
1: Are these guys using VHS? That's what we were thinking.
0: Yeah. Jeez.
1: We got to bed at 2:30 a.m., I'd say, expecting to have a nice lie-in before heading off to the train station.
0: Yeah.
1: However, we soon learned that the blinds did not work.
0: Oh, no.
1: We couldn't close them.
0: Right.
1: So at 6:30, we were woken up by the sunlight streaming into the room.
0: Oh, no.
1: So much for a good night's rest.
0: Yeah, I guess.
1: Yeah. With so many other hotels in the CBD available at like $114 to $160 per night.
0: Right.
1: We were definitely overcharged for what we got.
0: Yeah.
1: No doubt. Yeah. Anyway.
0: What about drinks? Did you have any thoughts?
1: What about a wannabe, right?
0: Yeah,
1: It's got chai spice gin, of course.
2: Yeah.
1: St. Felix bitter. Cherry and cacao husk vermouth.
2: Right.
1: Cinnamon myrtle. Sounds pretty good.
2: Yeah, sure.
1: A wannabe. Who's your favourite spice girl?
2: Oh, ginger, I guess. I don't. Yeah, who's.
1: Posh was always my favourite.
2: Oh, okay. Yeah.
1: Post Spice Girls, I loved her for how camp she is. You know, she knows exactly who she is and plays it up.
2: Right. So what did you think about the...
1: I had a look at the place.
2: Right.
1: I had a look at the place and...
2: What did you think?
1: It's a good representation of modest workers' housing with substantially intact timber and masonry, you know. All points in its favour.
2: Sure, yeah.
1: And it's part of one of the more intact early residential precincts in Abbotsford.
2: Yes, yeah.
1: Yeah, I did have a look. It sold for $163,000 back in 1993.
2: Wow.
1: And that was the last time.
2: Yeah.
1: By the way,
2: yeah.
1: $39,500 in 1977.
2: Can you imagine?
1: Can you believe it?
2: No. Absurd.
1: $39,500. It's wild how little they paid back then.
2: Yeah, sure. So what does it consist of?
1: You know, for four bedrooms, two bathrooms.
2: Yeah.
1: There's no parking space, but really, you know, in this area.
2: No.
1: What does it matter?
2: Yes. Yeah.
1: The average around, it sort of ranges from $1,240,000 for houses to... down to about $510,000 for units.
2: Right, okay.
1: Yeah.
2: And is there a...
1: It's no bother.
2: No.
1: It doesn't really matter. It's just heritage overlay.
2: Right.
1: It's not listed on the heritage register.
2: Oh, okay. Right.
1: There's no denying the charm of a historic home, right?
2: Oh, sure. Yeah.
1: I think people appreciate the story behind these homes. They find them very endearing.
2: Yeah, sure.
1: And a heritage overlay can be as simple as paint controls on the exterior of a property.
2: Right.
1: You know, there's a volume, a scale, and in a lot of cases, a generosity that's associated with these homes.
2: Oh, yeah.
1: Yeah.
2: What does that mean?
1: What I like about it is the heritage facades.
2: Oh, yeah.
1: And those
2: yeah.
1: formal rooms with fireplaces and cornices and architraves.
2: Yes.
1: Period homes have character, you know?
2: Oh, yeah.
1: And it also means less developments.
2: Yeah.
1: Apartments and townhouses in the area. Heritage overlay doesn't mean you can't renovate or extend the place either.
2: No.
1: In fact, most have huge extensions and renovations.
2: Yes, I understand.
1: And they incorporate both the period facade but interior modern living, you know.
2: So what's your assessment?
1: So you're not missing out on anything.
2: No.
1: And, you know, in all honesty, I reckon you should go for it.
2: Okay.
1: Grab it and...
2: Yeah.
1: Move the renters on.
2: I'll talk
1: to... It's a great potential investment.
2: Yeah.
1: Yeah.
2: I'll talk to Stephen. See what the feeling is.
1: Yeah, well, I'll tell you what. We tried to get delivery one night.
2: Oh, around there, yeah.
1: It's, you know, sometimes at late night, it's the only game in town.
2: Oh, sure. Yeah.
1: But it wasn't helped by that loser, Syed, working there. Yeah, a manager, apparently, who lied and said his name was Michael.
2: Oh, dear.
1: Absolutely pathetic.
2: Sure, yeah.
1: I ordered 2 margaritas and received 2 Hawaiians,
2: jeez, okay.
1: When I called to advise, they wouldn't rectify until I sent a picture of the margaritas.
2: Oh, dear. This is no good,
1: when
2: it?
1: I did, I was told the pictures weren't sent, despite them obviously receiving the text.
2: Oh, no. So what happened?
1: Sent the pictures again and never heard back.
2: Right.
1: All just got too hard.
2: Yes.
1: And the pieces were disgusting. Like, literally inedible.
2: Right.
1: I don't know why I even ordered in the first place.
2: Well,
1: like,
2: you know,
1: like I was saying, it's the only game in town late night.
2: Yeah.
1: Got sucked in by a flyer in the post.
2: Oh, what did you pick that up for? Straight in the recycling.
1: Oh, and the delivery bike had a racist Jewish sticker on it.
2: Oh, darn. Jeez, oh, no.
1: The driver should be ashamed of himself for the racism.
2: Sure, yeah.
1: I'm frankly shocked the store allowed it.
2: Yes.
1: You know?
2: Yeah.
1: And the other time, it was absolutely disgusting too. You know, I never learn. Fried chicken pizza with the pickles missing. Felt sick after eating it.
2: Yeah, jeez. Wow.
1: Maybe that's the last time.
2: Yeah, he is over. Yeah.
1: Worth thinking about.
2: Sure.
1: You know,
2: I will.
1: Worth thinking about.
2: Yeah, so I just need to talk to Steve and
1: see where you land.
2: Yes. Yeah.
1: Yeah. See where you land.
2: Yeah. I will.
1: Did you want to order now?
2: I'm okay, I think, for the time being. Yeah. It's okay, darling.
1: Yeah, sure.
2: Yeah.
1: All right. Well, we can just... Yeah. It's fine.
2: Yeah.
1: Hopefully they get it right.
2: I'm sure they will.
1: Well.
2: Sure they will.
1: See what we get. Roll the dice.
2: Roll the dice.
1: Roll the dice.
2: Roll the dice.

0: good for you.
1: Well, for you. No, it's fine. Don't worry, don't worry about me. It's all right. It's fine.
0: Yeah. I'm sure you're fine. I'm sure you're fine.
1: Yeah, it's not good.
0: Oh.
1: Not a good start.
0: No.
1: Well, think about that one, though, you know.
0: Yeah.
1: Worth looking into.
0: Sure.
1: For sure.

Absurd Cosmos Late Night from an album that came out at the beginning of this year called Final Lives 3. That was a track, this is a track, Preservation and Fermentation of their adult DVD collection, a studio version of a track originally performed on the 21st of the 6th, 2025 at a secret location in Abbotsford, Victoria. Before Absurd Cosmos Late Night, we heard Amanita XXX Xanax Glass Seer. And from the album Scumunity, we heard Listen to Your Mother. And at the beginning of that bracket, something fairly, well, pretty brand new from LSD Fundraiser, Cold Red, Warm Violet, Two Browns, from a recent cassette release on Bergen Triangle Tapes. I'm going to close out tonight's show with another cassette release from an outfit called Till They Stop Dropping Bombs Ensemble. This is a track called Repeating Chords for 8 Acoustic Guitars Forever, released on the Negative Capabilities label from Montreal, Quebec. All proceeds from the sale of this album donated to the Middle East Children's Alliance. This will take us to the end of the Now Show. And, of course, Rob's in at midnight with First Thing Monday. I'll be back for another edition of The Now Show next week, right here on 3D Radio.

0: We Are All Ants finds itself at the Grace Emily Hotel on Friday the 19th of June. Five femme, gender non-conforming experimental artists performing solo, dialing up amp volumes, plugging in pedals, carving out soundscapes, casting spidery webs, crooning, shouting, weeping. Grace Vandals, Anya Anastasia, Jamie Lena, Emerald, Alicia Budd. We Are All Ants at the Grace Emily Hotel on Friday, 19th of June. Anya Anastasia supports 3D Radio.
1: A bit cut off there. 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And starting off tonight, Linda Wood, Jewel.

Good evening, everyone. Thanks for coming out. For those of you who don't know me, here we go. I'm Christian Andrea, foundation member of Burnside Moms. Thanks for coming out to our final show. It was Kierkegaard who said, life forwards that can only be understood backwards. And on that note, we thank everyone for coming out for our final show. We're the best goddamn band that's ever graced the Adelaide Music Scene.

0: Thank you.
1: Thank you very much. 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

0: do you say?
1: Big thanks to Sam. 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Thank you very much, Sam. We

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1: Hey everyone. 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

Thank you so much. 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If you've got bubbles, blow them. Blow them. They look so good. So this song is called Collectively.

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Paige Dugan, Mountains and Dust, Joel Plaskett, Happen Now, Ross Wilson, Some of These Blues, and The Smithereens, Don't Bother Me. Onto some dub and electro and UK garage now. 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

respect, Skeptic. 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And for the rest of the program, some Ambient House, Speed Garage, and Epic Trance from 2001. Starting with The IT, Mr. Gone, just an encore of that one, quite like that one. Frankenstein Treat, Mr. Fingers Menagerie, Mr. Phillips Seventh Day, Green Court Transfiguration, and DJ Tatano Dream Off.

It's my nature that makes me wrong. 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

0: What's on this week at the Wheatsheaf Hotel, Feverton? Monday the 15th of June, Coma presents Will Davies Quartet and Vincey Chan. Thursday, Stuart James Day and the Red Motor and Cam Goodall. Friday, the South Season and Ned Balderstone. 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And on Sunday, the Dawnbirds and Gillian Bede from 4 o'clock. 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

0: Three lone subscribers rode out of the dusty wastes and into town. A woman, a man, and one of indeterminate gender. 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Gold! The only substance that could pay the bills and maintain the creaking structure of the station building. For only the fruits of their labors would keep the station broadcasting the musical content they had grown to love in their lonely wanderings through the desert wastes.
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kicks are so rich. You know I was shitting bricks, cause I ain't sure shit. 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He spit the fifth in Euclid Avenue. Was real precious. Hotel still ain't coming into view. How precious. It's a pity that you bruised my hip, cause I

I was feeling kind of ethereal, cause I had my eye on your imperial, your soul. Now Howard the Duck and Mr. Stress both stayed. Trapped in a world that they never made. But not me, baby, I'm too precious, had to fuck off. They made me wanna make it.

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Betty Mavis here with another wonderful household tip. 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Oh dear, I do hope that's not racist in any way. 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

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I know what you're thinking. Is it tuned to 93.7 or some other station? Well, to tell you the truth, in all this excitement, I've kind of lost track myself. You've got to ask yourself one question. Do I subscribe? Well, do you, punk?

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They've got a single out, a brilliant debut single. This is their debut gig. Please welcome Arab Strap.

0: Ask me why.
1: Why?
0: Malcolm and Dave have been chopped out.
1: Why?
2: That's handy.
1: Honestly.
2: You're joking, eh?

Yes, bit of a sad song there, I'm sorry. A byplay from Nina and Frederick. Old Maid. Oh, we could hear it clicking in the background. Two songs from Nina and Frederick from an EP, a 7-inch EP. A couple of oldies there from yesteryear, a lovely black vinyl. Little Boxes, a very interesting social commentary there of people going out to play on their golf courses, and they all drink their martinis and things like that. Yes, very topical, I guess. I actually found Michael Hutchence's single yesterday with Golf Course and Rooms for the Memory from Dogs in Space, but I think I've forgotten to bring it in. Darn. Yeah, so Little Boxes and the Old Maid song from Nina and Frederick. Before that, a Eurovision-winning song from 1970. The English entry from Dana or Dana, whichever you prefer, 1970. Lovely black single from England on the Rex label. Very unusual. Preceding that, we had good old Bob Dylan with his mates, the Travelling Wilburys, doing Dirty World. And I've got a bit more sort of Bob Dylan-related stuff coming up soon. Or maybe not so soon. Maybe a bit later than soon. But how soon is now? I don't know. It's 6:28, almost 6:30. You're listening to 3D Radio 93.7. We're coming at you from Ghana land in so many ways. And this is popular to contrary belief. My name's Hadley. G'day. Hope you're having a good morning, whatever you're up to. Not so bad out there at the moment. We've got rain coming in soon. We're told that rain possible after 9:45, but I'm thinking it might come in a bit before then in our neck of the woods. Sunrise will be at 7... There's this little flashy thing. 7:21. Rise and shine. Sunrise will be at 7:21. Grab an umbrella, possible rain after 9:45. Today's temperature a little higher than yesterday by 3 degrees, so partly cloudy at the moment, and we're getting up to 19 degrees, but rain coming in soon around this part of South Australia. So tomorrow, probably a bit rainy as well. Looks like rain's going to be a feature for most of this week and the weekend. I don't mind that. Hopefully you don't mind either. So I should tell you, we were also listening to, there was some lovely Robin Hitchcock. What was it? Robin Hitchcock and the Venus 3 with Belltown Ramble. I should remember off the top of my head who were the Venus 3. Peter Buck, I think, from REM was one of them. There was a bit of a mention of REM in that song. And a couple of other guys that Peter Buck and Robin had worked with as well. Lovely chap, Robin Hitchcock. Good bloke, Peter Buck. Before that, we had Bear Hunt by 1000 Rabbits, yes. Dehive.com with Can I Dream, and a lovely song from Eartha Kitt, You'll Never Know, which is very nice. Very, very nice. At about, I don't know, 10 to 6, something like that. Anyway, moving on. Yes, we're here at 3D. Hope you had a swelligant weekend, and here's a song that needs no introduction, I guess, for people of my vintage.

0: say.
1: Well, you know, you're a brilliant fellow.
0: Thank you, I am.
1: Drink up, Jim.
2: So, have you ever been out to L.A. lately?
1: Well, no, not recently.
2: Well, I went there. I had to rent a car and all.
1: Oh, really?
2: Yeah, and I got invited to Pia's house, Pia Zadora's house.
1: Really?
2: Yeah. Oh,
1: was it nice?
2: Well, I didn't go.
1: Oh.
2: It would have been swell, though.
1: Shoot a guy.
2: It would have been elegant.
1: Elegant. Oh, wait. Look who's coming in now. Can you believe it?
2: I hear they dismantled Pick Fair.
1: It wasn't elegant.

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Sisters barred her way, but she couldn't wait. She spurned her father's hand and took her man, despite tradition.

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But not a lot of people wanted to be my friend. A couple of nerds, maybe. And nerds have trouble being friends. Because they're too stopped up. Games with you, but after that, you get a kind of blank stare. So I found these guys that they didn't have any other friends, and they weren't very demanding. We could do things together, like smoke dope, LSD, try to get girls, and dream about playing some music and just being comfortable all the time and never working, never working. This went along pretty well for a while, but friends need to be demanding. People need to be demanding. I started becoming demanding, and I lost my friends. They couldn't stand anybody being demanding. As a demanding person, I got somewhere in life. I started having girlfriends. Very demanding of them, but I didn't let them be demanding of me. I started making big friends, friends that could help me. Oh, those friends are really demanding. You don't get a warm, fuzzy feeling.

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There are one or two of them are going to have a grin and a good memory of me. They're not the best, fanciest people. 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Their big claim to fame is they're my friends. 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

Yeah, good old Iggy Pop. 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Bit of an autobiographical piece from Iggy. That's from the Tea Time Dub Encounters. Underworld and Iggy Pop, Tea Time Dub Encounters from 2018. Yeah, 2018. Preceding that, we had Ofra Hazar featuring Iggy Pop doing Dor Da Haya from 1992. Ofra Hazar, unfortunately, no longer with us. We also heard Iggy Pop doing Get Up, I Feel Like a Sex Machine. I Feel Like Being a Sex Machine. That's from a CD single, Lust for Life, with a live version of Lust for Life as well, and a live version of I Want to Be Your Dog. Yeah, that's from 1996, Virgin Records. And we also heard Monster Men and a short piece called Gorgeous from Space Goofs, 1997, and Iggy with Deborah Harry from Blondie doing Well Did You Ever, which was taken from a lovely album, a tribute to Cole Porter to benefit AIDS Research and Relief, which was Red Hot and Blue. Can't remember what year that came out, but a lot of great artists on that, putting in songs and covering Cole Porter for a good cause. Nina, or Nana if you prefer, Cherry, the Neville Brothers, Sinead O'Connor, Sully Fakita, Fine Young Cannibals, Kirsty MacColl with the Pogues, David Byrne, Tom Waits, Annie Lennox, U2, Les Negres Vertes, Katie Lang, Thompson Twins, Erasure, Jungle Brothers, Lisa Stanfield, Jimmy Somerville, Jody Watley, and last but not least, Aztec Camera with Roddy Frame. 6:54, I think that was all of the songs we played in that bunch. Yes, we kicked it off with Iggy and Deb Harry. I mentioned earlier about the Travelling Wilburys, the Dirty World song I played from Travelling Wilburys Volume 1, which I've played a few times recently, becoming a little favourite of mine because I was never, you know, much into Bob Dylan in the 60s and 70s. I guess the Byrds and others covering Bob Dylan made him a bit more approachable for me, but yeah, it's good to see, or good to hear, Bob Dylan having a bit of fun with his peer group, the Wilburys, back then. Unfortunately, Tom Petty, George Harrison, and Roy Orbison no longer with us. But I'm going to play a couple more Dylan-related songs. But first up, before that, this is Wayne Miller from his album Heading Home, a song called I'm High on Love.

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0: about the government. The man in the trench coat, now laid off, says he's got a bad car, wants to get paid off. Look out, kid, that's something you did. Don't know where, but you're doing it again. You better duck down the alleyway, looking for a new friend. The man in the cool skin cap and a big pet wants $11 bills. You only got 10. Maggie comes fleetfoot, baseball blacks, talking at the heat foot. Plants in the bed, but the phone's down anyway. Maggie says the man is safe. They must burst in early May.
1: Oh, it's from the DA.
0: Look out, kid.
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And we're located in Kaurna Land, Adelaide, South Australia, Southern Hemisphere, sending it out to the world. And that was a chap from 1982.

No, 1981. Johnny Warman. Whatever Happened to Him? That was from his Walking Into Mirrors album on the Rocket Records label. The Screaming Jets featuring Peter Gabriel. 7:27 is the time. It's June 15th. And before that, from the year earlier, 1981, a lovely single on beautiful black vinyl from Sun Yama. Their sort of electro-pop version of Bob Dylan's Subterranean Homesick Blues. Sun Yama is Joe Holden, vocal, guitar, effects, and Dolly Karova, bass, vocals, and effects. Yes, 1982. From back before then, not sure what year, 68 maybe, 67? I could be wrong. The Byrds doing Bob Dylan's My Back Pages. And we had two songs from a compilation CD from the English magazine Uncut. Uncut Masters, tracks inspired by Bob Dylan. A freebie CD that comes with the magazine. And we heard the Cole Porters doing Idiot Wind and Buddy Miller doing With God on Our Side. A lot of good stuff on there. Some Dylan songs, some not Dylan songs. But you've got folks like Dream Syndicate, Robin Hitchcock with Gillian Welch and David Rawlings, Billy Bragg, John Prine, Richie Havens, did I say Tom Waits? Warren Zevon, a guy called Douglas September. What a good name. And before those, Warren Miller with I'm High on Love from his album Heading Home, 2009, recorded at the Fish Shop Studio. Let's see, produced by Warren Miller with Diet Afalink, engineered by Nestor Mitchell. There you go. So, we're up to date with what we've been playing. I forgot to mention, or I did mention before, about playing Bob Dylan's song near the start of the show, the Dirty World song, which is sort of mainly lyrics from Bob Dylan with his buddies in the Travelling Wilburys tossing in little bits and pieces of dialogue at the end. But, fun song from Bob Dylan. A lot of his songs were very serious. And I also mentioned about Robin Hitchcock and the Venus 3 with Peter Buck. I played Belltown Ramble. Can't read my own writing. But yeah, Peter Buck was in the Venus 3. Also Scott McAfee, who was also in the Young Fresh Fellows and was pretty much a member of REM for 6 albums. I think he also did some work with Patti Smith. Also drumming for Venus 3, Bill Riflin, who did some work with Ministry, Revolting Cox, weren't they a lot of fun? Lard, Swans, Pigface, Chris Connolly, and also part of REM for a while after Bill Berry retired in 1997. And Bill Riflin was also in King Crimson from 2013 till he passed away a few years later. 7:31 is the time, and up next I should tell you a little bit about the weather again. Yes, we have rain coming in again. The sun rose about 10 minutes ago. I didn't see it, but it's probably pretty cloudy out there. I should go and have a look. Yeah, sun will rise at 7:21. Grab an umbrella. Rain possible after 9:45, but I think it might be coming in a little bit before then. So, if it gets wet and slippery, take care on the roads out there. The next item, we've been playing sort of Dylan songs, and this is a chap I played last week, American singer-songwriter Dan Byrne. This is his first album, self-titled. Last week I played Jerusalem, where he talks about
his aspirations. he talks about all sorts of things and his trip to Jerusalem, where he ate lots of olives, and it was a good thing that he likes olives because he ate lots of olives. But he also was confessing that he is the Messiah. But yes, a great album. Got all sorts of interesting things. I think my favourite song is the one we're going to hear next. I occasionally play it, about Marilyn Monroe. She should have married Henry Miller instead of Arthur Miller. If you haven't read any Henry Miller, I suggest you do so. Also, maybe some Bukowski, William Burroughs, and Jack Kerouac, maybe even. But not that they've got anything to do with Marilyn Monroe, but this is a lovely song.

Groovy, dynamite, heavy, wow, out of sight. These are the words of a drug user. Learn them, know them, and listen for them at your home. Your child might be hooked on narcotics, and that's a bummer.

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And that was the reasonably newish single from the Dainty Morsels, Michael. Before that, we were listening to... what were we listening to? A chap from Port Pirie, Des Will, who is a guitarist, singer with the Jukebox Boys, Port Pirie, good time party band. And Des put out a solo album, My Journey, 1977 to 2011. And I've often featured his Put Your Seatbelt On song as a bit of an intro early in the mornings when I'm worried about folks on the road. But apparently the seatbelt song was written before actually wearing seatbelts were mandatory. Oh dear, oh dear. And we heard from Des Will another song from that album called Black Frost. And also in there, Kinks doing the original version of I'm Not Like Everybody Else. I wanted to play the Jimmy and the Boys version, but I couldn't find it. So we had the Kinks instead. And there's several versions that I shall investigate further of that song. But from Jimmy and the Boys, we had, I guess they were calling him Jimmy, but Ignatius Jones, who went on to be in Pardon Me Boys with his sister, Monica Tripaga. Very smooth, sort of cabaret, sort of swing kind of band. Pardon Me Boys doing Beat Me Daddy 8 to the Bar, which was actually a 7-inch single on the Regular Records label, 1987, and that one once belonged to 5UV, believe it or not. But 1987, Ignatius Jones with Monica Tripaga. I've actually got Monica's autograph and George as well on a Play School Big Bear t-shirt. Don't tell anybody. And also in Pardon Me Boys was William O'Riordan, who I do believe might have been Joylene Haremouth from Jimmy and the Boys. But my brain's getting a bit foggy on that. And I'm also having trouble concentrating because he's out there again. The Leafblower Man is on Paynham Road. He's doing his thing. Big job. Big job the week before last. I mean, last week, as you may recall, was a public holiday. So hopefully the Leafblower Man had a really cool long weekend with family and friends. But the week before, lordy, lordy, leaves everywhere. And it was sort of one of those days when get rid of all the leaves and they'll be back half an hour later, just as bad. But to be fair, out the back of 3D in the library, not too bad at all at the moment, hardly any leaves. But down First Avenue, St. Peter's, it's usual for me to encounter one or two or maybe three garbage trucks before 6 a.m. on a Monday morning. And yes, usually people have to sort of go around a garbage truck on Stevens Terrace and down some of the side streets as well. But yeah, a lot of leaves on First Street. And what a job. It must be really tricky sort of getting to those bins where there's so many sort of parked cars out the front. But they are lovely streets. The trees are amazing. A bit like Frome Road and down when you go past through the zoo, by the zoo and the Torrens and that, through Adelaide. I should have chosen a special kind of song for the Leafblower Man to dance along to, but I wasn't that organised. Speaking of being organised, that's right. Yeah, I was telling you about Jimmy and the Boys. Also in there, we had a very short spoken word piece called Groovy from Ray Dariano. And that comes from an album from 1972, Ray Dariano comedy album, mainly sort of spoken word. Are You On Something, which is has a lovely cover tribute
a sort of a remake of the Bob Dylan album cover, Bringing It All On Home from 1965. But yes, Ray Dariano, very groovy. On the on the Kama Sutra Records label, Pleasure from the Buddha Group, we are told. So yeah, I might squeeze in another Ray piece before Steve-O rocks up at 9. We'll see how we go. So yes, from Pardon Me Boys, featuring two of the members of Jimmy and the Boys, I believe, we're going to hear another single from Jimmy and the Boys. This is They Won't Let My Girlfriend Talk to Me.

0: We Are All Ants finds itself at the Grace Emily Hotel on Friday the 19th of June. Five femme, gender non-conforming experimental artists performing solo, dialing up amp volumes, plugging in pedals, carving out soundscapes, casting spidery webs, crooning, shouting, weeping. Grace Vandals, Anya Anastasia, Jamie Lena, Emerald, Alicia Budd. We Are All Ants at the Grace Emily Hotel on Friday, 19th of June. 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

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And we need money. We need some money, you know what I mean? I mean, I haven't been paid in 5 years.

0: years, you know? I haven't been, that's not the point, really. But see, some of you, some people who are listening to me right now are fat, dirty, disgusting people, you know, because you don't contribute. You do not, you listen, you know, but you take, but you don't give. And, I mean, listen, just dig the quality programming you're getting for free. It's like no commercials. 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If you're in school, like if you're in school, we have a special rate of 70 bucks, right? Now you can rip it off from your old man or your old lady or whatever, and just pledge some.
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11: Right night, people. Bill, your main man, thrill with you till 6 a.m. It's now 2:15 in the morning. The request lines are open. This is number 3 this week, sending it out to Gus and Bonnie, Joe and Janice, Brian and Patty, Cliff and Marianne, Bob and Jan, Mike and Dorothy, John and Yoko. Say, you're coming home from a date and it's kind of late. There's a tear in your eye because she told you goodbye. So your girl put you down, says you're dressed like a clown. Well, cheer up. I'm here to help you out because I've got the threads you can't do without. Menace and Clothes, Route 9, Passaic, New Jersey. Fellas, the way I look at it, it's cut and dry. You got money, I want it. Men's suits with 4 pair of pants and extra buttons for $2.98. Sport jackets with backs and fronts, $1.50, and lots more. Have a cup of coffee, a drink, a sandwich, watch my TV. It's all on me. Just bring that bread, moolah, cash. I need money. So if you're a stag, he-man, or a fag, come into my place. You don't have to race, because I'm open from 6 a.m. to 5:45 in the morning. Closed on Good Friday. Medicine Clothes, Route 9, Passaic, New Jersey. 2 miles south from the Philadelphia turnoff, across the highway from McDonald's.
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0: Good evening and welcome to Late Talk. I'm your host, Ray Dariano, and as always, we have interesting topics open for discussion. Tonight, our topic is war, a phenomenon that has plagued mankind almost since its origin. And let's meet our distinguished panel. Sitting right next to me, the late General, or should I say President, Dwight Eisenhower. Dwight, welcome. Right next to Dwight, the late Benito Mussolini. Right across from Benito, the late Attila the Hun. Should I call you Attila or Hun? The Hun. Okay, fine. And right next to the Hun, the late Adolf Hitler. Gentlemen, welcome to the program. War is certainly a topic that is discussed often these days. And it's become quite unpopular, but yet you people made a life out of it, so to speak. You might say you got a charge out of it or a kick out of it. I'm sorry for that joke. Dwight, you were saying something just before the program about your theory of war. Would you like to go into that a little right now? Mm-hmm. Right. That's a little contrary to what Benito was saying when he... Was that Benito? Right. You certainly haven't lost your sense of humor, Benito. The Hun, excuse me, I so much want to call you Attila, but you, your strategy in warfare is quite different from the other three gentlemen here. How would you say, what was the difference between today's wars and wars in your day? Yeah. Right. Excuse me, what is that, Adolf? We'll have to bleep that out, Adolf. No, Dwight, it's Dwight. He didn't mean anything personal. Adolf, Dwight, calm down. What was that, Nappy? Nappy's not even here. Benito said Nappy, and it threw me off a little. Well, okay, if you calm down, we'll get back to it, before our time passes away. I'd just like to remind everyone that tomorrow night on Late Talk, we'll be talking about rock, a contemporary form of music, and with us tomorrow night will be the late Jimmy...
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It's one of those days as the leaves are being blown around and Steve-O has blown into the studio here at 3D Radio. That was good old Violet Harlot with Footy Mad. Great song. And we had The Toss with Crash the Pack from Good Sorts, Bad Sports. We also had something that I'm a bit embarrassed about. We should do a disclaimer that 3D in no way supports some of the ideas and topics and words mentioned in spoken word piece from 1972. Ray Dariano, Are You On Something? Steve-O is just having a look at the album. We're discussing various medicines. Ray Dariano, listener-supported radio and various ads and a interview with Dwight Eisenhower and other long-gone world leaders. Not too politically correct, some of that. But also tossed in there, we had Sacrificial Larynx with No Cigarette from Model Citizen. Headless Chickens, the Eskimos in Egypt version of Cruise Control. Richard Hell and the Voidoids, Blank Generation. Box of Pencils from My Cherie from Life is Short, Life is Long. And Jimmy and the Boys with They Won't Let My Girlfriend Talk to Me. I think that's about all in that bunch of songs. And yes, Reklink is coming back. And hooly dooly, North Adelaide won by 1 point on the weekend. What's going on in the world? And did Port lose by 3 points? Yes, it's weird. It's good seeing Adelaide doing so well, but my dad and his big brother and my cousin Chris and some of my relatives are no longer with us, and family and friends departed would be rolling in their graves if I believed in such thing. If I said a couple of weeks ago it was, good to see Port have a win at last. Sorry, I shouldn't laugh, but Port were always the evil empire. One of those teams, they just never give up, and even if you're sort of like, 8 goals ahead at three-quarter time, you can still lose because they're tenacious. But Port Power, not quite the same kettle of fish, apparently, but it's a very tough competition, let me tell you, the old AFL. Anyway, sorry, I'm rambling. The World Game is on, and I know that Australia won, and I think Mexico won, and Scotland won. I've been looking for an album that I've got from the early 70s, which has got a collection of like songs from various English soccer teams from back in the day, like, I'm Forever Blowing Bubbles for the West Ham Mighty Hammers. Chaz and Dave? No, I don't remember that one. You'll Never Walk Alone, Liverpool and all that stuff, and also some of the themes to some of the soccer shows we used to watch way, way back then. But I have caught a couple of soccer-esque songs on 3D recently and are on Wednesday mornings with the audio file show going into the afternoon. I've played a song a couple of times about a footballer with no legs who scored a goal, and last week one about Mark Viduka. Mike, who's on before Anna, not last week, the week before, he played a song about, it might have been, 2, 3, maybe 4 weeks ago, but he dug out a song about the West Sydney Wanderers, which was a bit of a rap song with some bad language, but kind of interesting. But I'm resisting the urge to share with you my poetry of unrequited love for Eugene Galekovich, but that's another sad tale. Anyway, I should be talking faster and getting music on. Steve-O's in, and he's got the kettle on, and we're going to be thanking the tea catcher again for some lovely organic teas that we are spoilt with here at 3D. A couple of gigs of note. We heard mention of the Stuart James Day and the Red Motor show coming up on Thursday at the Wheat Sheaf. And so I'm going to play a new one from the Why Is It So album, the second Stuart James Day and the Red Motor album.
I've actually brought in my 7-inch single of FAB doing Happy People, but I'm not going to play that. I'm going to play the re-recorded version from the earlier self-titled Stuart James Day and the Red Motor album instead. And then Winter Solstice show up at Macclesfield, the Three Brothers Arms on Sunday, 2 to 5 in the afternoon. The Del Webb Explosion should be groovy. So I should also mention Cam Goodall playing with Stuart James Day and the Red Motor on Thursday. So without further ado, this one is Crawling Higher

what's on this week at the Wheatsheaf Hotel, Feverton. Monday the 15th of June, Coma presents Will Davies Quartet and Vincy Chan. Thursday, Stuart James Day and the Red Motor and Cam Goodall. Friday, the South Season and Ned Balderstone. Saturday, Kelly's Wake. And on Sunday, the Dawnbirds and Gillian Bede from 4 o'clock. The Wheatie, proudly supporting 3D Radio.

Good morning, and here we are again, another offbeat. Hope you have a great Monday. Hope you're having a wonderful day so far. I certainly am. Thank you, Hadley, for a wonderful show. Everything's wonderful, isn't it? Well, it's a very expletive, consistent sort of adjective to put in, I guess. I'm not very good at English, so I probably mucked that up. anyway, it's pretty cold out there. As you know, all you have to do is just pull that little doona down off your face and you know exactly what it's like. So if you're on the road, hello, good morning, be safe and keep the peace. This is Steve-O. This is 3D Radio. That's where you're tuned at the moment. It's 93.7 FM on your digital radio. And we're also streaming. We're streaming from 3DRadio.com. But I think everyone knows that, because if you tune to something else, you're not going to hear those fabulous tunes that I just played. Mana de Bungo. Oh, wonderful stuff. The late, great Mana de Bungo, and I took that song called Mimbo from his 76 album, Manu. He was a Cameroonian musician and recorded a lot in France and all over the place, but just left us a lovely legacy of good, thumpy, jazzy, funky tunes. Before that, I had a self-indulgence. I played a couple of Mabilia Bell in a row, and plus it gave me a bit of time to organise myself. But from the beautiful Mabilia Bell from the Congo, and she's dubbed the Queen of African Rumba, and you've got to go by those two tracks. They were just absolutely beautiful. It's like having that, you know, having that first cup of coffee in the morning and it tastes just beautiful, and you want another one, and you have another one, and it's just as good. Anyway, they came from an album called Welcome, recorded back in 2001. The first one I played was Dilemme, and the second I played was Dussault. So look her up, Mabilia Bell, Mbilia Bell. She's wonderful. You will not, if you like that type of music, you probably already know about her, but yeah, just absolutely gorgeous. Anyway, I'm going to be here till 9 o'clock.